0: me fall.
1: Mike, 3-2 senior player, you're responding to the fall 1-9. Arthur has, how do you get a husband canceled 2003?

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0: Beyond Zord Homestead, Henry Young X-ray, 6584.
1: I'm sorry, I clicked the wrong button. You were Zord Homestead, and what was your plate?
0: Henry Young X-ray, 6584.
1: Your time is up to 2004. Tank expired on a gray 1500 four-door at 11. Zero 30.
2: Zero 30.
1: Good.
2: Need to cancel fire. I'm out with the female. She's okay.
1: You're clear 25.
3: Hey, Paul, 33, traffic stop.
1: I'm sorry, which 8 point unit was that?
3: Hey, Paul, 33.
1: And go ahead.
3: We'll be pulling into the Target parking lot. I'm with King Robert X-ray, 5447.

0: 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CCW, Colonel on the red, 2472 door to South Lebanon.
1: 33 clear.
0: An APOL 32 multi sending APOL 33, an alarm is in the residence, 1217 Settle Meyer.
1: Can you show our unit and battalion 11 those responding to Arthur Avenue with medic frequency?
0: We're responding to unit 206.
2: 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Both units responding to 129 Arthur Ave at 2006.

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0: 2020, aye.

attention on Warren County North Luna, and special attention to District 2 for that. So the Coronado Big Bridge is now reopened for the road department authorization. Warren County Communications Center 2035.

0: Hostage Taker 41, showing around City Warren County Jail with one female, ready for beginning.
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1: 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Hey, Paul 35, voice complaint 1866 Red Sage.
0: Paul 35.
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1: Okay, are they going to book him?
0: I can check with him. 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
1: This arises in favor of .19. If they book him in our county jail, we'll take care of him there.
0: You're clear.

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1: You guys, ending with 80.
0: Correct.
1: Yeah, for 2049.
2: Becker 41, show me how to sail. Ending mileage 17823.
1: Becker 41, you're clear on the scene. 2049. Hall 32, squash up. Heart problems. 4831, Harvey, sir.
0: 32.
1: Caller's a cardiologist at Kettering Health Franklin. Got a phone notification from Boston's. Scientifically saying a male's heart monitor, say he's going through ventricular tachycardia. Male's not answering his phone. Phone monitor said he had 2 episodes.
0: 32, I'm clear.
1: 2050.

0: 12:32 and 8:50. 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
1: 32 Farrell.
2: 50 Farrell.
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2: They just got it from him. 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
0: I'm clear. Thank you.
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1: Sounds great. Thank you.
0: You're welcome. 2054.

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1: Excuse me, 32.
0: Do you mean Central? Question. You mean in Hiawatha? Nope. With Central at Sharks with Ohio, King, William, Adam, 6677, and break for the second.
1: Good.
0: And the second was going to be David, Victor, Boy, 4462.
1: For that 4462? Excuse me, 32, was that David Victor Boy 4462?
0: Ohio, David Victor Boy 4462.
1: Your quick. Your time is up 2057. Your first one is current and want a black 17 Chrysler Stage Right out of Middletown. Second one is current and want on a silver 19 Nissan truck in a Carl.

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0: 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Hey, Paul 35, Hangout, Miami Valley, Amy.
2: 35.
0: 2135. APOL 34, APOL 32, domestic, 9856, Mara Woodville.
2: 32, clear.
0: APOL 34? Hey, Paul 34.
1: Good.
0: Sent you a domestic 96, correction, 9866, Mara Woodville.
1: Go ahead with it.
0: Brother's threatening the caller, currently yelling at her. Caller's afraid and saying that he's autistic.
1: Clear.
0: 2136.

0: All 34 and 32 disinformation. They advise the mail does own guns and states that he may use them.
1: Clear. I'm coming from Waynesville. I'm going to be ER for some time, please.
0: Paul 32, you're clear ER for right now. 2137.
2: Do you have any reference to domestic?
0: Paul 30, you're clear responding, 2137.
2: Paul 30, I'm responding as well.
0: Paul 30, responding, 2137.

You know, it's just funny. Mara Woodville, the Brandon White male with long brown hair, long beard, not seen wearing shorts, unknown further. Car is 29. Brothers have Brandon Hayslip.

0: SVS for Mara Woodville. No threats of using the firearm before, but Carl believes he could use them today because of how he's acting. And nothing physical has happened today, it's only been verbal.
1: Report,
0: 21-3.

0: APOL 33, APOL 32, multi-semi for a suspicious circumstance, 3265, KREX 73.
1: 33.
0: Complaint is that mother's a house. Upon arrival, they notice the interior lights are on, the garage doors open, correction, the interior garage door open, and the lights to the home are off. It's unusual because no one lives at the home at this time. Complaint was there at 0800. You're clear. Call 33, are you clear?
1: 33, I'm clear.
0: At 2146.
2: Paul 30, you can send me the suspicious circumstance.
0: Paul 30, you're clear. I send it to you. Paul 34, 32, and 50, there is a rifle that's kept in the kitchen against the wall next to the kitchen table. Brandon drives a red small car, doesn't know the make or model. Mom's vehicle is also there. It's a 2010 gray four-door.
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0: 4146.

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0: B. Mason Morrow at Columbia, King Young David, 8502.
1: Your clear time is up 2148. Had Kurt Norton or Silver, 1744 door at 11. And 2 Adam 32, suspicious vehicle, 7588.
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0: Paul 35, Citizen Assist, Rainy Valley Gaming.
1: Very problem clear. Where is the report you now?
0: It looks like he's at a sign by Lost Sea, but I can have me at the main entrance if you like.
1: Yeah, I would help. I've got the same about 30 seconds.
0: Okay, cool enough.

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1: Not the time.
0: Yeah, 41-51.

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2: Yeah, Craig. 34 is my son's scene. That's the whole unit.
1: Wheel 52.

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0: Excuse me, 32.
1: Shoot me out with a vehicle in the railway. East Central at South Richards Road. And break for Ohio Escort Plate.
0: Yes.
1: Henry Adam William King 99.

You're on scene with a disabled 2155 Cat Corona 1, dark blue 99 Pontiac convertible Springbrook.

0: Yeah, 32. 10. Oh, yeah, 651 Moses, break for plate.
1: Yes.
0: John Lincoln, John, B405.
1: Yeah, Clarence Kirk, I want that's over 21, 20, 4 to 11, Carlisle. Mary Alsaw, first, 651. Moses. 2167.
2: Paul 50 on scene,
1: 2157. A Paul 32, are you clear?
3: 32, 8, from averages.
1: 2157. Paul 30, stacking a criminal warrant service for Hamilton County.
3: Paul 30.
1: Requesting to meet at the Hamilton County Crime Lab, 4477 Carver Woods. They're out with Austin Colwell.
3: You're clear.
1: 2158.

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1: 32.
0: 525 Heatherwood Circle. Caller believes that there's a loud party going on at the address. The caller's not on scene.
1: You're clear.
0: 2159.
1: What party?
0: Baseball party.
1: Clear at 33 off of this suspicious circumstance. Give him the prisoner transport.
0: That's clear. Call 33. Are you clear, Rick?
2: 33 clear.
0: That's 2159. April 35, a safety check.
1: 35, we shall check.
0: At 2200.

0: 2 Lincoln 31, 2 Lincoln 33 in alarm, 9547 Ashford Brook Court.
1: 2 Lincoln 31, Ohio, left single unit.
0: 2 Lincoln 31, left clear, left single unit, 2201. Two Adam 32, safety check.
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2: 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Residence was secure. 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

0: Nightfall 51, a disabled vehicle at the 36 mile marker on I-75 northbound.
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0: New York players, 2223.
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0: You're clear.

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1: Excuse me, 3.
0: This information about the 3. And there's going to be probably another couple dozen inside your residence. This information.
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2: Yeah, I think that's somebody can spare. We need one probably watching near Red Lion and Stringer Road. For people leaving, possibly in touch, underage drinking. But if you have anybody else that they could spare, then that'd be helpful.
1: That's clear. Tillington 31 or 33?
3: Tillington 33. I'm heading towards Red Lion and Springboro.
1: That's clear. 2226.

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0: Sandy's on scene. Sandy's
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1: 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The tag is current and wants on a white 2020 Chevy at 11.

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0: 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Signal 1.
1: Good.
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1: Very sure you're clear. 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
0: I'm going to transport 2 male juvenile back to 525, head of the circle. Ready for beginning.
1: Good.
0: You got me 0.0 on the trip.
1: That's great for me, 252.

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1: On Stevens 42, 52.

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1: Receiver 12, that's clear.
2: 11, that's clear. I'll take care of it real quick.
0: That's clear, 2225.

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0: That's 2301.

0: Excuse me for 12, stacking a noise complaint at Heather's.
1: Excuse me for 12.
0: Five oh five South Main, caller is advising loud music and screaming coming from the address.
1: Hold on, square.
0: Clinic, you're two.
2: Excuse me for 11. I'm clearing the school now. I can take that.
0: Excuse me for 11, that's square.

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0: GG331. I still show you on the traffic stop. 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
1: Affirmative. I'm at the juvenile complaint.
0: That's correct, 2034.

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0: John, X-ray Mary, 6352, 73 red line.
1: Lincoln 13, you're down the south of 2309. The tag is current 01 on a black 2021 Honda out of Dayton.

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0: I'll be at Speedway with a Tennessee semi tag report.
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0: King Charles Adam, 35, 19.
1: 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There's an attached fixed fire to CW.

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0: Can you see if there's a Wayne Zillion pick up a spot over the Red Barn? I'm coming from London, just based off of his complaint, Smith.
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0: Caller advised that there are young adults smoking marijuana on the patio. 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
0: 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John, Ida, Paul, 9-0-6-4.
1: 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Tennis is current lot number black, 0842 Dolores Springbrook.

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1: 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Tech Crown 1, grade 26 miles of stage 4 in Centerville.

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0: Make it Woodcliffe at Redline 5 points. King Zebra John 4712.
1: That hatch was a protection order. And it's current on dark blue, 2010, Hannah Day, 4 Lori, Dayton.

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1: Hey, Bullpen.
0: Centerville is out with James Perkine. Confirmed to the SO. Requesting me at the Waffle House on Dayton, Lebanon Pike in Centerville.
1: Right.
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0: Steve, is that you?
1: Excuse me, Brown 32.
0: She met with a male, you know, juvenile, in front of Station 21.
1: Yeah, Chris, is this in relation to the juvenile complaint you're on now?

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1: Okay.
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1: True Zebra 30. I'll be out 32. Good. Let's...
0: Just wondering if suspicious he's out with him from Station 21 in relation to his juvenile complaint from Heatherwood.
1: I was like trying to figure that out. Maybe it was two juveniles. One was pretty young, so I doubt it.

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1: Zero 30, okay. Set 20.
0: Ground 20, 0-23.

0: Hey, Paul 10, that criminal warrant service for Centerville was reopened.
1: Hey, Paul 10, again, where do you want to meet at?
0: It's the Waffle House on Dayton Ludlam Pike in Centerville.
1: Okay.
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1: That's clear.
0: 138.

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0: Per PD, you can respond in.
1: That's clear.
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1: Hey, Bolton.
0: Reference to prisoner transport for Hamilton County. Hamilton County is requesting ETA. Also advises that Cortez Smith, that I just called in, that wants to post her bond whenever she gets back.
1: You're clear.
0: Both their phone numbers are on the call 146.

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1: Fairner.
0: I have a traffic offense from Hamilton Township. Started at 22 and 48, now northbound on 48, head into your district. Sounds like a black or blue Chevy all over the roadway. Keeps stopping in the middle of the road. License plate, King Union, King 6851.
1: Fairner, clear. You can clear me off my ash patrol.
0: That's clear, 200.

0: 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That was class C and northbound on 48 from 22 in the right lane.
1: Four.
0: 200.

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1: Yeah, I'm 11 ground scene making contact. 134 Willard, 213.

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0: 22 Willow Pond. King John John 3430.
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1: 8 Paul 12. 211.
0: 907 Winfield Way. Caller is advising that their ex-A, Jamie Jones, just entered the residence, threw items at her, arrived in a gold Honda Civic, unknown drugs or alcohol. She did leave, unknown direction of travel, believe she's going back to Dayton.
1: You're clear.
0: Five 538.

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0: 7-8. 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

0: 9 call 44, 8 call 24, multi-assigning, suspicious circumstance at the Morrow drive-thru. Caller heard screaming from a black SUV driven by a 20-year-old male wearing a black hoodie. The vehicle pulled out of the gas station towards Hamlin. 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
0: Okay, 182.

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1: 24, 5.
0: We're also going to identify who you are.
1: That's right.

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0: ODNR's only unit is in Allen County.
1: You're close.
0: Hey, you're close.

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0: Echo 24, copy a tag. King Zebra Noah 6774, break.
1: Go ahead.
0: That is an older black Chevy Suburban, matches the description of the previous suspicious circumstance. Can you run the RO of that vehicle as a male? See if you can find a phone number for him, please.
1: You're clear.

0: 2 Lincoln, 23, 2 Lincoln, 21, traffic crash with injuries at Widener and 741. A small Honda and a school bus. That is clear at 8:57. Two Lincoln 23, two Lincoln 21. There are no children reported on the school bus.
1: Go ahead. It's reported a small Honda versus a school bus at the intersection. The subject of the Honda is out. There are children on the bus. There are no injuries to any of the kids.
2: That's clear.
1: At 8:58.

0: Paul 24.
1: Hey, go.
0: I found his phone number through people search. We don't have any history with him. It does return to that address as well.
1: That's quite right. Thank you.

0: ACOG 24.
1: One quarter.
0: That number called back. We have a female on the line saying she's walking.
1: That's clear. Where is she walking right now?
0: We're trying to get further. Her name's Ann Woolham.
1: Okay, sir.
0: Here at 901.

0: April 24th. She's at the soccer field.
1: That's clear. Is there a male with her, or is she alone?
0: She said that she's alone.
1: Okay, that's clear. Can you ask her if she sees my car?
0: I can attempt to call her back. Stand by.
1: Clear.
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0: April 24, she's not answering for us now.

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2: Zebra 21 and non-injury traffic crash, the 950 block of West Central.
3: That's
2: you're clear now. Dave Paul 24, say clear.
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0: of Mark's Holland, John Same Boy, 3670.
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0: You're clear for 45.

0: 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It's Paul Traffic for a fall at 2400 Hard Road.
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1: Medic 33?
0: Yeah, we're taking that fall call, not Medic 32.
1: Okay, now Medic 33 responding to 922.

0: 2023, 2021 multi-assigning a mental disorder, 324 Westview.
1: 2023.
0: Also copy 2021 for mental disorder, 324 Westview, 25-year-old female, mental breakdown. Advising she's not breathing.
1: 21 is clear.
0: 2020, were you also clear?
2: Yeah, I'll be in there.
0: 646.
2: The emergency.
0: Yeah, there. Now advising that she is breathing.

0: Bye for yourself.
1: Medic 24.
2: Good.
1: Yes, sir. That female is breathing.
2: Okay, quick.
1: Class 27.

0: communication to Ladder 24.
1: Ladder 24.
0: Do you have any information on the suicide room?
1: Okay, the call showing it's a 28-year-old female. She is constant and breathing, having a mental health breakdown.
0: You're clear.
1: 9:30.

0: Zebra units responding to Westview. The patient is silent, no known weapons, but the caller is carrying a concealed weapon.
1: The patient is violent, being violent.
0: Affirmative, the patient is violent. The caller is putting his gun in the safe now.
1: Yeah, question. I'll be around emergency now.
0: You're clear. ER squad just marked on scene.
2: 9-call-41 is disabled.
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0: You can clear the crash, Alpha 21. 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
1: They called 29.
0: The black Chevy unknown model with a dealer tag parked on the curb.
1: 29, clear.
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0: Twenty-four.
1: 24, sir.
2: 10:35.

0: fateful 22 and 24. The patient is possibly violent. There's no firearms in the home, but she's in the kitchen near knives. She's made threats to use knives in the past.
1: 24.
0: 10:30.

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1: 8 calls, 29. Okay, great.
0: You're clear, guys.
1: Can you show me route to 295 West Pike in South Upman, San Francisco?
0: You're clear. En route 295 West Pike.

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0: 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We're starting to see ground instructions.
1: You're clear. Can you stop me another company, engine company?
0: You're clear.
2: 956 and 51 set up, please.

0: April 29, April 24, will be assigning suspicious person at target.
1: Hey, Paul. 22. I'm out here on scene. Can you have the squad respond on it?
0: 22, you're clear.
2: Squad, I don't want
0: you to. Hey, Paul, 22. Suspicious at target.
2: Thank you, sir.
0: A middle-aged Hispanic male sitting in the parking lot for 45 minutes in a silver Toyota Corolla.
2: It's way down there.

0: 24-29. I'll hand up a suspicious single unit.
1: 29, you're clear. You'll handle a suspicious single unit at 10:51. TZ for 23 and hang up 364 West Pew.
2: TZ for 23.
1: To phase 2, 19 meters. On callback, there's a male on the line mailing us this long.
2: You're clear.

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1: It did.
0: Nothing further, thank you.
1: At 10:53.

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1: 45.
0: Cancel the other end. You're clear, 8 ball, 24.
2: 24, fire.
0: 10:56.

0: 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Break for a tag.
1: Yeah.
0: Never mind, started.
2: 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On scene, 77.

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0: they call 24 of road hazard, the 3600 block of State Route 132.
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0: 9 Paul 41, 8 Paul 25, 8 Paul 20, and overdose 8215 Brookshire.
1: Nine,
0: four, 41. Able, 25. 20, clear. Squad dispatch, 26-year-old male, he is conscious and breathing. He overtook medicine.
1: 9441, I'm clear. Hang around.
2: Able, 25, clear.
0: Ellington.
3: Medic 15.
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3: 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Chief 12.
5: Attack 51.
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2: 8 call 25, you can look beyond it. I'm in the area.
1: 25 you're in the area.

Tower 52, they are advising us the patient weighs approximately 300 pounds, 75-year-old female, advising that she fell, and then they say that she didn't fall. They need lift assist, hope the assist is living entrance.

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1: EMS 15, they're okay.
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0: they call 24 equals 22, and on no major 10, 5, 7, 0, L's wrong.
1: They call 24. 22.
0: No one's talking to us. 16 meters uncertainty. There's a female crying, saying, get off. It's a male talking in the background to another female. The updated phase 2 is now at the Casadale Baptist.

0: Morning, Tucker. Wendy, are you transferring that to the upper units?
1: Negative. I clicked the wrong thing. I think it's Adele Baptist Temple on Ellsworth. I'm updating it.
0: Okay, you're clear.

0: 2 Zebras flying 2, suspicious vehicle at 833 West Central.
1: 2 Zebras flying 2.
0: There's a red truck parked in front of the flower shed.
1: You're
0: quick. I love it.

0: April 22nd, 2024, another update. Address confirmed to be 10635 Ellsworth. The advisor asthma was acting up.
1: 24 clear. This confirming is this going to be a medical?
0: Females refusing medics.
1: Clear.
2: April 22, I'm clear in room.

0: queue that you're referring to.
1: Is he referring to?
0: Reference those suspicious. You can disregard the address is actually in Clear Creek.
1: You're clear.
0: To Lincoln 21, suspicious vehicle 833 East Fairmount 73.
2: To Lincoln 23, send to me. Go ahead.
0: 22, you're clear. It's a red truck parked in front of the flower shed, but they're actually now requesting to cancel.
2: You're clear. Both units available.

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0: You call the caller back and see where they are at. There's no one here.
1: You're Chris Shimmer.

0: State Law 24, right? Spoke with callers. She advised she is at 10635 Ellsworth across from the church. She's going to come outside.
1: Right across the street. You can go in and have 22 Campbell.
0: Your area call 22.
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0: Could you please change this to a domestic violence? I do not need a second. I'm about to click.
1: You're changing it to domestic. No need for a second. That's awesome. Paypal 22, squad traffic for an unconscious person, 3980 North, US 42.
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0: Good.
1: Flight by this has been going off for approximately 8 hours. I believe it's coming from the bottom floor and then exactly which unit. And not anyone come out of any farms at all today.
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2: This is 021. 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
2: On scene, at multiple story apartment complex, both insurance from this area. Battalion 20 will have day off for routine.
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0: April 21, State Man Civil Process in Springboro, 533 Franklin. Preference paperwork on 820. Well, his address is no longer in Franklin. Turn to permit 9.
1: 21, I'm clear.
0: 1242.

0: Battalion 20.
1: Battalion 20.
0: We're entering into the apartment building. Apartment building Z.
1: Enforced entry at 1243. Easy Res 23, notification for Dennis Elementary.
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1: Okay, Sarah is on scene. 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
1: 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Hey, Pulse 22, second hang out at Campground Beach, also notifying ODNR.
0: Roger, Pulse
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0: 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Little Miami High School with King Ida Victor 1065.
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0: Caretaker is at the patient's home trying to get in, but the company gave the wrong code requesting an officer.
1: Here, clear.
0: Hey, Paul, 22 second, a neighbor to see pass, 2247, Corwin. Verbal dispute with neighbor over watching plant property.
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0: 13-15.

0: 221. I'm going to be out here at the Ren Fest with Clinton County SO unit attempting to locate a stolen canine.
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0: 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Also second, a missing person. 30 Libby Hollow. 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
3: 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Respond to the back gate. 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
1: Good.
0: Can you also make a note and let 58 know that they're on TAC 21?
1: Yeah, paramedic 58

Maddie, 58. Three days to Medic 58.

0: time, if you want. Good. Yeah, I'm going to make contact with Medic 58. Are you responding out there as well?
1: Negative. I just wanted the 58 to know that they're on TAC 21.
0: Okay, I'll keep trying.
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0: Okay, Medic 58, you're clear on TAC 21. Also use the operation gate entrance.

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1: Communications from Chief 60. If you would let Washington Township trustees know about that tree, I'll send the unit out there. I want to get freed up.

Hey, Paul, 24. Reference the hang up on callback. Child has been no emergency. Confirmed address. Okay. 1427.

0: 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Do we clear on my last traffic?
1: I was clear on it. Contact on the road department. How do you want?
0: Affirmative, Washington Township Trustees. Sorry, radio issues.
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1: April 24.
0: Do you clear 22 off the OR? It was a false alarm.
1: You're clear.
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2: 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They're going to handle it.
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0: 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I'm still responding, but just make sure there's no emergency.
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0: 9 Paul 45, disorderly conduct, 8793 Oriel Drive. Reference landscapers causing issues. I don't have further. You're clear at 1455. I did try an additional callback for the hang up, and it was a voice assistant. It didn't let you go through.
1: Okay, you're clear.
0: Okay. 1456.

0: Paul 219, Paul 45. The caller is refusing to stop arguing with the landscapers, not answering questions, and the line disconnected.
1: I'm clear.
2: 45, I'm clear.
0: 1457.

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1: Of course, so I'm clear. Can you just clarify that all the parties are separated and not physical?
0: Yes, please stand by.

0: April 21, 9, 12:45. They are not separated.
1: April 21, clear. I'm in the area.
0: April 21 in the area, 45, clear, 1459.

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0: 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Thank you. 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
0: Little Miami High School with David William Edward, 71, break.

0: 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I'm trying to confirm if that signal went to that vehicle or not, but the page keeps scrolling.
1: 4100,

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0: Clear, 1537, first returns. Current on a dark blue 22 Suzuki motorcycle out of Liberty Township. Second one returns. Current on a black 2011 Kawasaki motorcycle out of Hamilton with expired CCW.

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1: 9-pole 43.
0: I'm gonna be 48 southbound, just east of, or excuse me, just north of Miller Road, with King Queen 1649.
1: Call 43, your time is south of 1757. 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

0: 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Hall 43, hey, Hall 34, safety check.
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0: 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What was the rest?
1: Engine 33, just stand by. 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
0: 2/22 is requesting a dog. They're going to be on a traffic stop at Bowling Carpet, 35 Nutter Road.
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1: 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On scene.
0: 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On scene 1651.
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1: EMS 76.
0: So this unit responding, place ladder 76. Available, unavailable due to staffing.
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1: Medic 76.
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0: 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They're in the 7844 building.
1: That's correct. Thank you.
0: That's 1709.

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0: Car reports the lights are out and flashing for a four-way stop.
1: 20 or so.
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They thought they were going to go to the first stage south at 6:50. Okay, you're clear. Thanks. 1728.

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1: TM 21.
0: Do you have me at Juvenile Complaint? We're out here in Park, area 45.
1: That's clear. I'm seeing another Juvenile Complaint at Roscoe Park. Intersection 45 and 1733.

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0: 32. He complains little sister is screaming and hitting the grandmother. 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No weapons involved.
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0: Paul 39, traffic stop.
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1: 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Altag King Robert William, 4100.
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0: We're going to be on Winding River, close to 48.
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2: 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Richard Allen Park, 630, Zebra, Nora, Frank.

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0: Got it confirmed through the SO for a Jeffrey or broker for failure to appear and obstruction.
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0: Will you make 32 the primary on this? Please work.
1: Here, firm 32 being the primary.
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1: 32.
2: We'll have a female juvenile, single juvenile to the JDC. Right to campus.
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0: I have a medic unit for an illness, please.

0: Lacey Parkman.
1: Lacey Parkman.
0: I have a medic unit for an illness, please. Change to unresponsive. Dispatch is appropriate. Utilize the operations unit.

0: Paul, if you're on scene, bring it to me.
1: Eva, very good, sir. Go ahead.
0: 34146.
1: At 1837. To Adam, 21-8, Paul 31, domestic in progress, 708 Joshua Court, apartment 8.
2: To Adam, 31.
0: Paul 31.
1: We received the call transfer from Franklin. No one was answering the call taker. The female did advise that she had bruises and passed the phone to a male and the line disconnected. And on call back, they have restrictions we can't get through.
2: Yeah, I'm calling clear.
0: Hey, Paul 31, clear responding.
1: Adam 21, clear, 31, you're clear responding at 1837.

0: Battalion 51.
1: Battalion 51.
0: See, they just weren't available, but I was going to cancel that tower. But you...
1: Okay, yeah, I heard the flight truck. I got them canceled out. I see two still responding to you at 1839.

0: too. 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
0: You guys try and call the caller break, right?
1: We're fine.
0: That's your district court. Just so you can try and get a hold of them.
1: I don't know. We'll try again. See if we get sent to voicemail.

0: Adam 21, that's not successful. 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
1: Yes, sir. 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
0: They're not with him.

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1: 32,
0: the female is advising that she was suicidal to Kettering PD. She was sitting on the block, time lapse was 20 minutes ago near the park in a silver Hyundai. Henry Zubas George, 4992.
1: Clear.
0: 1849. 2031. You can put that on me. Two 031, clear on the attempt to locate at 1849.

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0: 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Can you advise if that's back open?
1: Back open.
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1: 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First out, checks 20.
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0: Can you call 34, spot traffic for subject choking at 10831, State Route 132? The caller is advising that her daughter swallowed a penny and that her chest is hurting as a three-year-old female.
1: Clear.
0: Right.
1: She is conscious and breathing, correct?
0: Affirmative.
1: Clear.

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1: Medicated one, you're responding. I believe other daughter's called Penny. How about your chest hurt? She's no longer choking. You say 3-year-old female.
2: April 34, they did advise that she can talk, breathing normally, not choking any longer.
0: 34, clear. Thank you.
3: 1911.
1: 981, I have another call with Medicaid
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1: your unit's on the update.
3: Back from it. Okay.
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I show that to be current no one, so blue 23 Tesla, four-door sedan out of Morrow. 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